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2: River clock ticking on the wall. 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
2: They say the holy water's watered down. And this town's lost its faith. Our colors will fade eventually. So if our time is running out, day after day, we'll make the mundane a masterpiece. Oh my, my, oh my, my love. I take one look at you, you're taking me out.

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1: 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Sometimes I believe, at times I'm wishing no.

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'Cause music is my best friend. Won't you tell her to water the flowers? I want her to remember. Music is my best friend.

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2: 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Every drop is a waterfall. Every breath is a break in the

0: 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Cover me in sunshine.
1: 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Die besten aktuellen Hits. Jetzt frisch in der Hitradio N1 Playlist.
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